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0: ciclo perfecto de música.
1: Para mentes que nunca dejan de girar. 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
2: 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He walks along the platform as if in a dream. Every fiber in me wants to shout and scream, stop, to run across to him and take him in my arms, to tell him I love you. You silly, silly man, I love you. But instead I stand still, heart cracking. Those little curls on the back of his head bouncing as he steps out of my life.

have been still swimming in old lovers' dreams, still playing on new movie screens. Remember me, let's set the scene. You and me, we could have been still swimming in old lovers' dreams, still playing on new movie screens. Remember me, let's set the scene. You and me, what could have been, still swimming in old lovers' dreams.

earth turns slowly. It's hard to say that I'd rather stay awake when I'm asleep, because my dreams are bursting at the seams.